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1: Yeah, 2K26.
0: We here with it. 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Dyslexic, it's also 26. Dyslexic. Dyslexic.
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0: We're about to head out at 6:30. We did our due diligence, and we're about to go enjoy the rest of this Friday.
2: That's fucking right.
1: Peace to y'all. 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

Hello, hello, hello. It's the first Tuesday of the month. You're listening to Annihilation Fan Club with Paul R. Coming live from Lower Grand Radio in Oakland, California. This month, I don't have a special guest with me. We'll have some guests coming up in the future. But tonight, we are going to have what I'm calling my dive bar mix. We'll talk a little bit more about that, as we get into it, but, let's just start off with some music. Why don't we? All right. Again, you're listening to Annihilation Fan Club with Paul R.

0: mama told him not to roll with the gangs, not to pop the pussy over the gangs. Told him roll out his OG.
1: DJ.
0: Yeah. Yeah. Yeah.
1: Yeah.
0: Yeah. Mama told him not to roll with them gangsters. Hopped up off the porch, he overly anxious. Told him go inside his OG should thank us. I ain't wanna introduce him to street shit. Could've put little buddy under the speedster. He was eager just to jump off the benches. He just wanna be involved with the drama. He don't understand what come with the trenches. Pitching contraband and dipping from police. Sitting there with Swiss and Wicks with the goldies. Plotting licks, sniffing, listening to oldies. Niggas get pinched and they snitch on their coldies. Mm-hmm. I don't give advice cause these YGs don't listen to OGs. Mm-hmm. That's facts. Yeah.
2: Baby.
0: Don't know who told him follow me, I am not a leader. Smoking this weed by the O, sipping this walkie by the leader. They said it's lonely up top, ain't no party down bottom neither. Just catfishes, crab snakes, and bottom feeders. Baby. Ain't no sitcho that Allah can't get me out of. I done seen too much shit, you can't tell me nada. I got champagne stain in my Balenciagas. I got caviar dripping on Fendi Prada. Yeah, I could bag it, main bitch, without any problem. Yeah. Brought me back to the crib, now she telling me.

little niggas really been wildin'. I ain't get to chill in a while. I've been trying to find my way out of this city that's filled with these killers and villains and violence. Trying to chill with a bitch on the beach, all alone like it's Gilligan's Island. Yeah, yeah, yeah. Got these plans on expanding the enterprise and new productions, consumer base energized. And the workers incentivized, they invested, break them down percentage wise. Fell in love with the image I presented to them, that shit was romanticizing. They love it, it's tantalizing, they will have dreams about it, they fantasizing. When they analyze it, break it down, realize that I know them well. Know them better than they even know themselves. Know they go and tell though, like COINTELPRO, like a show and tell, but they lie and tell about the shit they say I buy and sell though. My clientele though, say they with me, they was really by themselves though, but I can't tell though. Try and get me, try and fail though. Try and get me, try and fail though.

I can have them in hype. I'm on, I can have them in hype.

Greetings and love. This is your DJ Rodchenko here live and direct on Lower Ground Radio, downtown Oakland. You're listening to the Dance Decay Show. The show is all psychic TV. I have just been on a very much psychic TV kick of late, so I wanted to share that with you. Enjoy.

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3: Of steel and stone, I raise up my voice that you may hear. 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

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Thank you for listening. I have been your DJ Rodchenko, live and direct from downtown Oakland, live on Lower Gram Radio. Hit me up on the Instagrams at DJ Rodchenko. Until next month, peace.

Hey everybody, you're tuned in to Hush, episode 16. You're currently listening to some really cool field recordings from a project called Vietnam Sound Library that aims to capture all the many sounds that make Vietnam what it is. Would really recommend checking it out, vietnamsoundlibrary.com. So if you hear any of these field recordings throughout the set, that's where they're from. We had some ambient going into more experimental, some folk. Thanks for tuning in for this short little set today. Hope you're well wherever you are. Bye.

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1: I'm on a

Greetings and love. 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You're listening to the Dance Decay Show. The show is all psychic TV. I have just been on a very much psychic TV kick of late, so I wanted to share that with you. Enjoy.

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I have been your DJ Rodchenko, live and direct from downtown Oakland, live on Lower Gram Radio. 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

0: 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This is a test, episode 103. I want to give a huge Mac Nicholas shout out to the program director of this. His name is Alex from LoriGrand Radio. So thank you. Sometimes I have to ask some questions and I gotta get the shit right. But yo, I'm here with Poker. I came back from New York last week. I don't know if you heard. When I was on APOLRadio.nyc, I had Johnny Empire in the house. I had my homie Raymo in the house. Shouts out to SK. My homie Ruggs was on the beat. You know, we was just doing what we do. But now we're going to do it back here because I'm back in Cali. And, yeah, let's make it happen. 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

Yeah, I got caught with the pain. Music for niggas in jail. Listen, I'm taking you home. Witness, but not on the stand. See, then I'm set. I make music for niggas in jail. Listen, I'm set.

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1: 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We're just having some fun fucking up with the music, and hopefully it's good for your ears. Shout out to everybody that's listening. If you're California, New York, Berlin, Germany, Arizona, New Orleans, Nevada, in your car, on the train, falling asleep, cleaning your house. But yeah, I'm going to get some more tracks, and I'm going to let my homie Poker get busy on the ones and twos because he's got some beats. Now he wants to take a break. All right, well, yeah, I'm gonna play some more tracks a little. Let's get busy. This is a test, episode 103. Shout out to Criminal God, shout out to Polo Ness, shout out to Johnny Empire, shout out to the Mr. Clean, Senior Gigio. Yo, let's just make it happen. We're True School Hip Hop in 2026, and I just broke my motherfucking headphones. Ain't that a bitch?

0: 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Late news.
1: 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A legend in his own time. 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

0: 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Hey, you know it, she know it. Hey,
1: 280, nigga. The new Jack.